loving and you kissing and you hugging and you sweet turtle loving pretty baby. I won't be satisfied till I hear a play. Here comes the bride. Listen to me, baby, and I don't mean maybe. Listen to my story. It's terrifically true. I want to find a way of telling you that to really go for you. I hope you're in the baby, baby, because it's

little spin, a little bark, a little stop, a little spark, a little live, a little love, a little maybe turn a double, a little baby. Every time you hold me so near, nobody loves me like you, dear. Let's stop a little tease, a little later, maybe squeeze, a little try, a little sigh, a little never have to cry a little bit. No, deny that you are mighty pretty and that's it. Cause I love you, baby, love you, baby, love you, baby, love you, baby, love you, baby, with all my heart. Ooh, listen to me while I say a little, little, little.